You could feel all the tension building up at the convention as the hustlers began to arrive. Must have been 9,000 or more that came through the door. The time was 11:55. There were pickpockets and dope fellas, murderers and thieves, card sharp

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Jesus preferred the company of men. 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It's your time and it's your world. 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
0: Huh?
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My usual, zero, nothing. 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

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Let's think about our children. Let's think about our future. This is not the past. This is the present. And I pray it's not the future. That's why we've got to think about our children and the future. Now what was taken away from us? Let's fight for our motherland. Let's fight for Africa. That's why the song.

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1: Call it how it is. Hendrix. I promise I swear. I swear. I'm there, Betty.

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1: When I'm talking about the man that lives next door in my neighborhood, all he do is fuss and fight, as I would say. 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
1: Yes, little girl.
0: Has anyone seen my 42 laws?
1: Oh, I'm sorry. We're not responsible for lost articles and things.
0: Oh.
2: Okay, so whenever he say a key word, everybody just shout on cue.
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